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1: 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Mike Towers, Lala.
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2: 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You know the roof on fire. 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

0: Jennifer Lopez, Can't Get Enough. 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Bizarrap e Shakira, Bizarrap Music Session volume 53. Jerry D, Mi Cuarto.
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2: Hey yo, let me put some gas in this motherfucking year, bitch. I ain't really talking my shit in a minute. Like, who the fuck these bitches really think they